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5: Did you know that Alberta Health provides partial coverage for your child's eye exam up to the age of 19? 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

0: 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We'll walk up how we play music, building a kindergarten how we snow artistic. Boys go up, sick, you guys are in music, you talk snow marks with the dollar. That's a good saraskinata, got what needs to know.
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0: Sunshine, this here's a rubber duck. You got a copy on me, Pigpen? Come on. Yeah, 10-4, Pigpen, for sure, for sure. By golly, it's clean clear to Flagtown. Come on. Yeah, that's a big 10-4 there, Pigpen. Yeah, we definitely got the front door, good buddy. Mercy sakes alive, looks like we got us a convoy.
1: It was the dark of the moon on the 6th of June in a Kenworth pulling logs. Cab over Pete with a reefer on and a Jimmy hauling hogs. We was headed for Bear on I-10 about a mile out of Shaky Town. I says, Pigpen, this here's the rubber duck and I'm about to put the hammer down.

trucks and all. But there's a roadblock up on the cloverleaf, and them bears are wall to wall. And them smokies as thick as bugs on a bumper. They even had a bear in the air. I says, calling all trucks, this here's the duck. We about to go a-hunting.

up Interstate 44 like a rocket sled on rails. Oh, we tore up all of our swindle sheets and left them sitting on the scales. By the time we hit that Chi-Town, and Bears was getting smart. He brought up some reinforcements from the Illinois National Guard.

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0: gonna cut your hair off. Take that rifle, kid. 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Yeah.
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I wanna tell you how wrong I've been, and I won't do it again. You know that woman didn't mean a thing to me. I hope I don't embarrass you too much here in front of all your friends.

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0: Good morning. I'm Sean Burke with a look at news and sports on the Wind Speaker Radio Network. Alberta landowners are taking the province's energy regulator to court, arguing it isn't collecting enough money from industry to clean up orphan oil and gas wells. EcoJustice, representing two landowners and two advocacy groups, has filed a judicial review challenging the Alberta Energy Regulator's recommended orphan well levy of about $155 million between 2026 and 27. The Orphan Well Association estimates cleanups for its current inventory at more than $1.6 billion. The applicants say thousands of orphan wells pose environmental and financial risks, and they want the levy recalculated. The allegations have not yet been tested in court. Alberta says early results from its Highway 2 speed limit pilots are promising. The province raised the limit from 110 to 120 on a 22-kilometer stretch south of Leduc in April. Between late May and late July, the average speed in the zone was under 120 an hour. The government says six collisions were reported during that period, compared to a historical average of 6 to 8 per month. RCMP data also shows collisions dropped 17% compared to last year, while speeding tickets fell about 16%. However, safety experts and opposition critics say it's too early to draw conclusions and are calling for longer-term data before declaring the pilots a success. Willow Lake Métis Nation is getting set to host their 23rd annual Métis Festival. Daniel Barker-Tremblay has more.
1: The Willow Lake Métis Nation is inviting the community to celebrate culture and tradition at its 23rd annual Métis Festival on Saturday, September 12th at the Anzac Recreational Center. The event will feature a talent show, jigging, fiddling, performances, traditional dress, games, food, arts and crafts, and more. Stella Lavely, president of the Willow Lake Métis Nation, shares her excitement for the 23rd annual Métis Festival, celebrating culture, talent, and community.
2: I'm very excited for everyone to come and gather this time of year again with us to celebrate our Métis culture. It's always nice to see all the talent that us Indigenous and non-Indigenous people have, and to come together to celebrate that is perfect.
1: In Anzac, I'm Daniel Barker-Tremblay.
0: And gamers and developers alike can attend this weekend's Indie Rodeo in Calgary. Benjamin Giroux has more.
3: This weekend at Platform Calgary, a two-day conference is taking place called the Indie Rodeo and features game makers, publishers, and freelancers all in one place for 2 days of talks that cover things like self-publishing, tips for sales on Steam, and making exciting gameplay moments. The two-day event also features the Games Showcase, where Calgary, Edmonton, and other Canadian game developers show off their current projects for you to play test, often years before the game is released. We got to chat with Brett Miller, Vice President of the Calgary Game Developers Association, and asked about how this event got started.
4: For sure. Indie Rodeo, this is actually the first year. We've been planning it for about a year now. We had been involved with the Alberta Game Series in the past and decided we were looking to make something permanent in Calgary.
3: For more info and interview clips with Brett, check out our website. In Calgary, I'm Benjamin Giroux.
0: In sports, Major League Baseball, Jays over the A's, the final 4-2. They now sit one game back of that final wild card spot, and they play again this afternoon. First pitch at 1:05. That's a look at news and sports. 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

0: high of 24. Medicine Hat, some sun and cloud, 30% chance of showers this morning, and a high of 24. Lac La Biche, Coal Lake, and Bonneville, some fog patches this morning, then some sun and cloud. Just a slight chance of showers early this morning, risk of a thunder shower, and windy, high 23. Red Deer County, some sun and cloud, slight chance of showers this morning, and a high of 24. Peace River, some increasing clouds, 60% chance of showers this afternoon, risk of a thunder shower and windy, the high up to 20. And an high level cloudy, showers beginning this afternoon, risk of a thunder shower, 5 to 10 millimeters on the way, the high 18.
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1: His name is Owen Riegeling. It's called Men Into Boys, and it's Sean in the Morning. Welcome to your Wednesday, 6:13. Hello.
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0: Summertime Blues on the Wind Speaker Radio Network in Cold Lake, 96.7, 88.7 in Red Deer. And it's Sean in the Morning. Welcome to your Wednesday, 6:19. Have I got them summertime blues? Yeah, not so much. Not so much. I'm a fall guy. I tend to wear the darker colors. I'm sure you've noticed. But just the leaves change in colors. It cools a little bit. The mosquitoes kind of go away. The wasps, yeah, they're a little angry still. But I really, really, really enjoy fall. Sandhill cranes sitting in the backyard yesterday afternoon. They're way up there. They're way up there. But they're taking off. Been listening to the geese. They seem to be a little fired up. Some of them taking off too. So, yeah. If you've got the summertime blues, come in. Come in close. There you go. Big hug. All right. Let's find out what we're celebrating today. Corrine, good morning.
1: Good morning, Sean.
0: Happy Wednesday. Oh, my gosh. It's hump day already. Got to love these short work weeks.
1: Halfway there, buddy.
0: Not that we're counting.
1: Oh, we're always counting.
0: Ain't that the truth? Yeah. It's September 9th. What are we celebrating?
1: Well, speaking of counting, do you remember that cartoon back in the day, Care Bears, and they had the Care Bear countdown?
0: I remember the Care Bears. There was like Sunshine Bear, Rainbow Bear, all that. I don't remember the countdown.
1: Oh, it was a Care Bear countdown. 5, 4, 3, 2, 1, and stare.
0: Stare?
1: The stare was beaming out to all your kindness.
0: Oh, very nice.
1: And care, yes.
0: So what are we celebrating?
1: Care Bear Kindness Day.
0: Aww.
1: To spread kindness and care to everyone around us today.
0: Well, that is just lovely.
1: Isn't it? Yeah.
0: And so, you know what?
1: I want to.
0: It's so incredibly easy to spread a little kindness, and it doesn't have to be a big thing. It could be a little thing.
1: No, it could even be a breakout in song.
0: Or something as simple as, that is a lovely blouse, Corrine.
1: Blouse? Who says that anymore, Sean?
0: People don't say blouse.
1: I'm not there wearing a blouse yet, Sean.
0: Thanks
1: for making me feel good today, Sean.
0: Is it older women that wear blouses? Or?
1: Yeah, old, like grannies.
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0: minutes. Hey, Radio Bingo's back tomorrow night. $10,000 bonanza. Oh, 10 G's would be nice. Hey, Sean, just a friendly reminder. You can't play. Right. You can. Starts at 6 tomorrow night. Where do you find cards? 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Simple as that. Good luck. The last thing that do. 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
1: He hung up the phone without saying goodbye. Kept his eyes on the road and his fist clenched tight. It was all over something. It didn't matter at all. He just had to tell her

0: Peace in my heart, it's Faith Hill. This is the Windspeaker Radio Network in Calgary at 88.1, 98.5 in Edmonton. It's Wednesday with Sean at 6:35. And did you know that, speaking of Faith, Tim McGraw actually credits her with saving his life? Yeah, take a listen.
1: I was running hard back in the day. Well, I was drinking a lot. She beat it out of me after a while. I was just doing everything. I was a kid in a candy store, you know, especially after I got successful and never had any money before, never been around any of that stuff before. And then all of a sudden, it became a tool. It was useful until it wasn't. When Faith came along, I was burning it wide open when we met. And she started tapping the brakes for me. I knew that I was at a point where I needed to slow down. I had the self-awareness that I needed to slow down at the time. B, when we met, we were 28 years old. So we were a little older, and we both had success. And then C, once I met her, I didn't want to lose her. She's just magic. She's magic. Not just her singing and her looks and all that. And of course, that's all a bonus. But as a person, she's just magic. She just lights up a room. And she lit me up and still does. And I wouldn't be the same artist had I not met her. I certainly wouldn't have the career that I've had I not met her. Certainly wouldn't have lasted as long. I wouldn't have lasted as long.
0: Pretty amazing. What an amazing story, too. I love that he calls her his magic. She's magic. If you can find your magic, my gosh, good on you. My magic's name is Nicole. Good morning, darling. Can't wait to see you.
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0: 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In Cold Lake at 96.7. 103.5 in Lethbridge. Got himself a big love, 647. And it's Wednesday morning with Sean. Hello there. See the story yesterday? The black bear hanging around North Edmonton? Anthony Henday on 127th Street? One of those guys scrolling Twitter. Oh, black bear, Edmonton. What? Rub my eyes a little. Hang on, this has got to be AI. Some kind of joke. No. Yeah, 127th Street, Henday. Apparently I walked by somebody's house, tripped off the ring cam. Just walking up and down the street, looking for something to eat, I guess. Yikes. So, I don't know if Fish and Wildlife is trying to find this guy to get him back to somewhere where he should be, but hanging out in North Edmonton, well, there's a Walmart there. Yeah, there is a Walmart. Yeah. Crazy. All right, let's talk weather, shall we? It's 12 this morning in Edmonton. Calgary's Tinnisiska Nation at 11. 9, Fort MacWood, Buffalo. Lethbridge, Medicine Hat, Piikani Nation, and Lloydminster at 11. 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Peace River and Slave Lake sitting at 13. Now, stick around. Your chance to win a request this week. It's all love songs with guests. The song, and this morning, it's one from Kathy Mattea. I'm sure you know the one. You want to hear a tune this morning? Stick around. We'll play at 7:20.
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Jason Benoit, I hope you know. Wednesday morning with Sean, 6:56. News, weather, and sports on the way for you in just a bit. 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

0: Good morning. I'm Sean Burke with a look at news and sports on the Windspeaker Radio Network. Alberta landowners are taking the province's energy regulator to court, arguing it isn't collecting enough money from industry to clean up orphan oil and gas wells. EcoJustice, representing two landowners and two advocacy groups, has filed a judicial review challenging the Alberta Energy Regulator's recommended orphan well levy of about $155 million between 2026 and 27. The Orphan Well Association estimates cleanups for its current inventory at more than $1.6 billion. The applicants say thousands of orphan wells pose environmental and financial risks, and they want the levy recalculated. The allegations have not yet been tested in court. Alberta says early results from its Highway 2 speed limit pilots are promising. The province raised the limit from 110 to 120 on a 22-kilometer stretch south of Leduc in April. Between late May and late July, the average speed in the zone was under 120 an hour. The government says six collisions were reported during that period, compared to a historical average of 6 to 8 per month. RCMP data also shows collisions dropped 17% compared to last year, while speeding tickets fell about 16%. However, safety experts and opposition critics say it's too early to draw conclusions and are calling for longer-term data before declaring the pilots a success. Willow Lake Métis Nation is getting set to host their 23rd annual Métis Festival. Daniel Barker-Trombley has more.
1: The Willow Lake Métis Nation is inviting the community to celebrate culture and tradition at its 23rd annual Métis Festival on Saturday, September 12th at the Anzac Recreational Center. The event will feature a talent show, jigging, fiddling, performances, traditional dress, games, food, arts and crafts, and more. Stella Lavely, president of the Willow Lake Métis Nation, shares her excitement for the 23rd annual Métis Festival, celebrating culture, talent, and community.
2: I'm very excited for everyone to come and gather this time of year again with us to celebrate our Métis culture. It's always nice to see all the talent that us Indigenous and non-Indigenous people have, and to come together to celebrate that is perfect.
1: In Anzac, I'm Daniel Barker-Trombley.
0: And gamers and developers alike can attend this weekend's Indie Rodeo in Calgary. Benjamin Giroux has more.
3: This weekend at Platform Calgary, a two-day conference is taking place called the Indie Rodeo and features game makers, publishers, and freelancers all in one place for 2 days of talks that cover things like self-publishing, tips for sales on Steam, and making exciting gameplay moments. The two-day event also features the Games Showcase, where Calgary, Edmonton, and other Canadian game developers show off their current projects for you to playtest, often years before the game is released. We got to chat with Brett Miller, Vice President of the Calgary Game Developers Association, and asked about how this event got started.
4: For sure. Indie Rodeo, this is actually the first year. We've been planning it for about a year now. We had been involved with the Alberta Game Series in the past and decided we were looking to make something permanent in Calgary.
3: For more info and interview clips with Brett, check out our website. In Calgary, I'm Benjamin Giroux.
0: In sports, Major League Baseball, Jays over the A's, the final 4-2. They now sit one game back of that final wild card spot, and they play again this afternoon. First pitch at 1:05. That's a look at news and sports. 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Weather's next.
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0: Windspeaker Radio Network weather brought to you by Air North, the Yukon's airline. For Chippenwood, Buffalo, cloudy, slight chance of showers this morning and through the afternoon. Risk of a late-day thundershower and the high 19. For McMurray, some sun and cloud, 30% chance of showers this morning. Risk of a thunder shower and windy, up to 23. Grand Prairie and Horse Lake First Nation, mainly sunny, some increasing cloud near noon, 30% chance of showers and windy, high 22. Edmonton, Ladue County, sunny and windy, and the high 24. Calgary, Satina and Siksika Nation, sunny and windy, up to 25. Slave Lake, mainly sunny, some increasing cloud through the afternoon, windy, and a high of 22. Lethbridge, Piikani Nation, sunny and windy, and a high of 24. Medicine Hat, some sun and cloud, 30% chance of showers this morning, and a high of 24. Lac La Biche, Coal Lake and Bonnyville, some fog patches this morning, then some sun and cloud. Just a slight chance of showers early this morning, risk of a thunder shower, and windy, high 23. Red Deer County, some sun and cloud, slight chance of showers this morning, and a high of 24. Peace River, some increasing clouds, 60% chance of showers this afternoon, risk of a thunder shower and windy, the high up to 20. And an high level cloudy, showers beginning this afternoon, risk of a thunder shower, 5 to 10 millimeters on the way, the high 18.

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1: I think that needs to be my new alarm. 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It's 4 in the morning. I'd probably go right back to sleep. 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

0: 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Fort Chip, hello, Fort Chip, 89.9, 88.7 in Red Deer. Good morning, Red Deer, and hello, Alberta, 719. It's Sean in the morning. Welcome to your Wednesday. My gosh, my socials. Hockey fans are a little excited. Training camps are underway, and people are just chomping at the bit. They want to watch some hockey yesterday, especially Oiler fan after last season's disappointment. So, your preseason skid. It's the Oil and the Jets, September 19th at Rogers, and the Flames, Kraken, September 20th at the Saddle Dome. Yeah, so, if you're a hockey fan, it's coming. Settle down, but it's coming. Now, let's talk traffic. My gosh, the highways are going to be full of giant apparatus today. Big stuff moving from Rocky to Pinoca, Killam to Camrose, Brooks to Dutchess, and Barrhead to Kikino. Lots of big stuff being moved. 9 a.m. to 3 p.m., so keep an eye open and, you know, slow down. Lights on for safety, all that stuff. It's 12 in Edmonton. Calgary's 10 at 6 Nation at 11. 9 in Fort Macwood, Buffalo. Still seeing at 11 in Lethbridge, Medicine, Pecani Nation and Lloyd. 10 in Cold Lake, Lac La Biche, Bonneville and Red Deer. 12 in GP and Horse Lake, First Nation. Peace River, Slave Lake, it's 13. Now, guess the song. Your chance to win a request. Love songs this week. It's all about the love. Ah, Kathy Mattea had a love song. This is it. I need the title from you.
1: With pieces of the old dream, they're gonna light the old flame. Doing what they please, leaving every other reason behind.
0: Great tune. I just need the title from you.
1: With pieces of the old dream, they're gonna light the old flame. Doing what they please, leaving every other reason behind.
0: So if you woke up this morning with an earworm and you want to hear a song, that's the one you have to tell me the title of. Kathy Mattea. It's Love Song Week. On Guess the Song. 866-909-7771.
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Love Song Week on Guess the Song, and we're trying to figure out this one from Kathy Mattea. With peace.

0: Bills and a Dozen Roses.
1: Oh, there it is.
0: Yes.
1: I always thought I would have enjoyed truck driving.
0: No.
1: No. My grandfather was a truck driver. I had a little Coleco CB40 when I was a kid, and I used to love talking to the truck drivers. I don't know that they liked me being out there, but I certainly like talking to them.
0: So, in other words, you're telling me that you really like the song by Red Sovine called Teddy Bear.
1: I know! That's a tough sell, that one. Great song. I just don't want to get sad.
0: No.
1: Yeah. All right. Well, happy Wednesday. What can I play for you?
0: You can play that one for me.

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0: Colin Baton Rouge, it's Garth.
1: There's a song that'll get you moving on a Wednesday. 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Great song of the day coming up in just a moment. Happy Wednesday to you. 7:35 and it's Sean in the morning. So we're getting closer to the weekend. You looking for some plans? Always start with the websites. There's a little link right at the top. It says concert and events. 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
2: Good day, Joanna. 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
3: Why do you think there's a need for it right now?
2: Well, there always has been a need, but it's actually becoming a little bit more mainstream, specifically because of the importance of truth and reconciliation. And so the reason why Indigitech Summit actually is in existence in the first place, because I used to go to hundreds, maybe thousands, if I may be so blunt, events, and I never saw anybody like me, never saw anybody that was actually talking about the concept of innovation, technology, and creative industries through an Indigenous or underrepresented lens.
3: I want to know, what can the public expect from that day? The summit is incredible. You got an array, different lineup of guests and so much.
2: We have some top-notch speakers. Our opening speaker is our Maori tech brother, all the way from Auckland, New Zealand, coming up to be the keynote. Raymond O'Teen McKay is going to be awesome. We actually have Carol Ann Hilton from Indigenomics and Matthew Foss from Canadian Council of Indigenous Business, and then several other local and regional people. It's going to be great.
3: I want to know Indigitech Destiny Summit. I want to know, where can people get tickets?
2: You can go to indigitechsummit.ca, and then that will actually take you over to the show pass site, and you can actually sign up there. There's multiple entrance levels of all levels, from student to VIP.
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14: Wednesday morning, 7:41, taking you all the way back to 1950. Singer-songwriter Sonny James had his career interrupted by the Korean War when his Alabama Army National Guard unit was activated. Now, after his military service in Korea, he moved to Nashville. Actually, stayed at Chet Atkins and his wife's house for a little while. But I'm always interested to find out about some of these legends. Like, was Sonny James his real name?
15: Of being born Jimmy Loden, I was always like a Sonny James with a middle name in Southern. In Southern talk, you got to be a Thelma Lee or Donahue or something. I was Sonny James. And even when I was small with our family, I was always Sonny. And when Ken signed me, it was Loden. That was our last name. My family were entertainers. And so he said, why don't we, he said, I would like to cut the name Loden off because the smallest of a child can remember Sonny James. So basically we dropped the Loden. It was not a new name. And I was always known as Sonny when I was small.

0: drinking problem.
1: 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And it's Sean in the morning. Happy Wednesday, 7:48. And we're going to dive into our question of the day. Chatting with a neighbor yesterday, and we got to doing a little reminiscing. That's what old guys do across the fence when we're sitting in our backyards. How you doing? Good. How you doing? Remember back when? Yeah. We had one of those. And we got to talking about our first jobs. And I mentioned, I dove right into paperboy. I was a paperboy at the age of 13-ish, like 82, 83. Had a couple of routes, a Sun and the Journal. And back then, those papers were ridiculously huge on the weekends. The Saturday Journal was a nightmare. The Sunday Sun was a nightmare. And I was a little kid, really little. So carrying that bag through the snow, just imagine it. And then, of course, back then you had those little tabs and you had to go collecting. People peeking through windows, peeking through the little hole in the door. Who's there? Oh, it's the paper boy. Don't answer it. Hide. And you could hear people running around behind the door. So we're going to talk about your first actual paying job. Got this from Catherine. She says, picking weeds, Leduc Bonanza. The owner was a neighbor. I was 12. My first actual paycheck job was taking pictures of kids with Santa at the Lethbridge Mall. That's nice. Some of those pictures, though. Smile, kids. Kids are terrified of Santa. Let's see. Suzanne. First, she babysat first. Then she was a flag girl for the MD of Bonneville. Boy, it's been a minute since then, LOL. Brenda says, father's friend had me filling at a manufacturing plant at like the age of 12. Then I became a Zeller's skillet waitress. Wow. That takes me. Zeller's, first off, takes you back. And then the fact that there was a restaurant on there that you, I think they had little stools too. First actual paying gig.
2: My first paying job was at Sandy Beach Concession in Elk Island Park.
1: No kidding. And how much were you making, if you don't mind me asking?
2: Oh, geez, it was minimum wage back then. That was like, 1990, 91? So like, $2 an hour? I don't know.
1: I would think that'd be a fun spot to work.
2: It was a really nice spot to work. I was actually the guy that just ran the cashier. I wasn't trained on working the grill.
1: Okay.
2: And the boss's son was working with me one day, and he goes, oh, yeah, I got to go run into town and get something. If anybody comes, just tell them the grill is shut down for whatever. I'll be back in about, 20 minutes, half an hour. 3 hours later, a school bus shows up.
1: Oh, no!
2: With a bunch of kids. My mom is there. She was supposed to take me home like an hour ago because, I didn't have a driver's license at the time, and so she's... Yeah, so she's like, I'll tell you what, I'm going to go, I'll run the grill, you run the front.
1: Mom, you're hired, I need help. So the two of you started whipping up hot dogs for the kids?
2: Pretty much, hot dogs, hamburgers, there's like all these people coming, like it wasn't just a bus full of kids, but just all these people coming in, and it was just...
1: And what happened to Buddy, where did he go?
2: He took a nap.
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0: Good morning. I'm Sean Burke with a look at news and sports on the Windspeaker Radio Network. Alberta landowners are taking the province's energy regulator to court, arguing it isn't collecting enough money from industry to clean up orphan oil and gas wells. EcoJustice, representing two landowners and two advocacy groups, has filed a judicial review challenging the Alberta Energy Regulator's recommended orphan well levy of about $155 million between 2026 and 27. The Orphan Well Association estimates cleanups for its current inventory at more than $1.6 billion. The applicants say thousands of orphan wells pose environmental and financial risks, and they want the levy recalculated. The allegations have not yet been tested in court. Alberta says early results from its Highway 2 speed limit pilots are promising. The province raised the limit from 110 to 120 on a 22-kilometer stretch south of Leduc in April. Between late May and late July, the average speed in the zone was under 120 an hour. The government says six collisions were reported during that period, compared to a historical average of 6 to 8 per month. RCMP data also shows collisions dropped 17% compared to last year, while speeding tickets fell about 16%. However, safety experts and opposition critics say it's too early to draw conclusions and are calling for longer-term data before declaring the pilots a success. Willow Lake Métis Nation is getting set to host their 23rd annual Métis Festival. Daniel Barker-Trombley has more.
1: The Willow Lake Métis Nation is inviting the community to celebrate culture and tradition at its 23rd annual Métis Festival on Saturday, September 12th at the Anzac Recreational Center. The event will feature a talent show, jigging, fiddling, performances, traditional dress, games, food, arts and crafts, and more. Stella Lavely, president of the Willow Lake Métis Nation, shares her excitement for the 23rd annual Métis Festival, celebrating culture, talent, and community.
2: I'm very excited for everyone to come and gather this time of year again with us to celebrate our Métis culture. It's always nice to see all the talent that us Indigenous and non-Indigenous people have, and to come together to celebrate that is perfect.
1: In Anzac, I'm Daniel Barker-Trombley.
0: And gamers and developers alike can attend this weekend's Indie Rodeo in Calgary. Benjamin Giroux has more.
3: This weekend at Platform Calgary, a two-day conference is taking place called the Indie Rodeo and features game makers, publishers, and freelancers all in one place for 2 days of talks that cover things like self-publishing, tips for sales on Steam, and making exciting gameplay moments. The two-day event also features the Games Showcase, where Calgary, Edmonton, and other Canadian game developers show off their current projects for you to playtest, often years before the game is released. We got to chat with Brett Miller, Vice President of the Calgary Game Developers Association, and asked about how this event got started.
4: For sure. Indie Rodeo, this is actually the first year. We've been planning it for about a year now. We had been involved with the Alberta Game Series in the past and decided we were looking to make something permanent in Calgary.
3: For more info and interview clips with Brett, check out our website. In Calgary, I'm Benjamin Giroux.
0: In sports, Major League Baseball, Jays over the A's, the final 4-2. They now sit one game back of that final wild card spot, and they play again this afternoon. First pitch at 1:05. That's a look at news and sports. 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
0: Windspeaker Radio Network weather brought to you by Air North, the Yukon's airline. For Chippenwood, Buffalo, cloudy, slight chance of showers this morning and through the afternoon. Risk of a late day thunder shower and high 19. For McMurray, some sun and cloud, 30% chance of showers this morning. Risk of a thunder shower and windy up to 23. Grand Prairie and Horse Lake First Nation, mainly sunny, some increasing cloud near noon. 30% chance of showers and windy, high 22. Edmonton, Leduc County, sunny and windy, and the high 24. Calgary, Satina, and Siksika Nation, sunny and windy, up to 25. Slave Lake, mainly sunny. Some increasing cloud through the afternoon. Windy and high of 22. Lethbridge, Pecani Nation, sunny and windy and high of 24. Medicine Hat, some sun and cloud. 30% chance of showers this morning and high of 24. Lac La Biche, Coal Lake, and Bonneville, some fog patches this morning and some sun and cloud. Just a slight chance of showers early this morning. Risk of a thunder shower and windy. High 23. Red Deer County, some sun and cloud. Slight chance of showers this morning and a high of 24. Peace River, some increasing clouds. 60% chance of showers this afternoon. Risk of a thunder shower and windy. The high up to 20. And an high level, cloudy, showers beginning this afternoon. Risk of a thunder shower. 5 to 10 millimeters on the way. The high 18.
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0: Zach, John, King, it's called Get to Drinking, and it's Wednesday with Sean. It's 8:13. We were talking weekend plans, and what you got going on, Jimmy?
1: Old MacDonald Music Festival.
0: Oh, who's playing?
1: Gord Bamford in Dallas.
0: Oh, nice.
1: Alexander. Yeah, so they have a Waylon tribute band, and I'm just going to be me.
0: Which means dancing 24 hours a day for the entire weekend.
1: Pretty well, and yes, I am taking a kilt or two.
0: And he'll be calling in sick Monday.
1: Oh, hell no. That's why I'm taking Thursday, Friday off this weekend.

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0: Colin Ray's My Kind of Girl. This is the Wind Speaker Radio Network. You'll find us in Calgary at 88.1, 98.5 in Edmonton. It's Wednesday with Sean. It's 8:23. And if by chance at some point today you find yourself perusing the internet on your phone instead of working, don't think we don't know. Oh, we know. We've been keeping an eye on you. Anyway, go to cfweradio.ca. Find the contest link. We're giving you a chance to win some tickets to see Cody Johnson with Terry Clark and Davis Lewis. Rogers Place, September 17th. The winner's being announced on Friday. So when you get a chance and you're not busy working, because of course your phone's over there, when you find break time, take a look. cfweradio.ca. It's 12 this morning in Edmonton and in Fort Mac Wood, Buffalo, 11 in Calgary, Stinnisica Nation, Lethbridge, Medicine, Pecani Nation, Lloyd, Cold Lake, Lac La Biche, and Bonnyville, all at 11. Red Deer's at 10, GP and Horse Lake First Nation at 12, Slave Lake's up to 14, and in Peace River, it's 13.
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0: Wednesday, September 9th, your birthday and anniversary shout-outs. Roxanne Brodeur. Roxanne, happy birthday. Have a wonderful day. Chance Bender, happy birthday. That's from Cy Whiskey Jack in Fort Mackay. And Tracy and Greg Armstrong, happy 9th anniversary. Congrats, you two. On the list of celebs, NFL quarterback Joe Theismann, 76. Luke Duke, Tom Wopat, is 75. How is that a thing? Hugh Grant is 66. Adam Sandler is 60. And Michael Bublé, just love saying his name, Michael Bublé, is 51. If you're celebrating today, anniversary, birthday, something special, wish you all the best. Have the best day. And when you know someone's celebrating, let me know through cfweradio.ca and cjwe.ca.
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0: Jamie Warren, Mike Canapriti on the Wind Speaker Radio Network. 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It's Wednesday with Sean. It's 8:33. Doing a little reminiscing this morning. Your first paying job. I'm sure the memories are floating back. All the money you had, huh? I think I started at 3:30 an hour. Second gig was 3:35. And went, woohoo, making the big money now. Got this from Cindy. She says, you know what? I was cleaning hotel rooms in a seedy motel in the West End. Then I got a job with the Mad Max convenience store in the North End. No regrets there. Thanks to that job, I met my spouse. Didn't know it at the time. See, that's nice. Brian, you brought me back, buddy. Brian's in Slave Lake. He says, my brother and I were actually busboy dishwashers at the Sawridge Hotel when it was first built. Worked there after school and on the weekends. Then we'd pick bottles along the highway. Some weekends we'd pile brush under the power line, assisting Dad. Yeah, keep him busy. But the Sawridge Hotel, my gosh, stayed a few days in that hotel when I first started radio in Slave Lake in 92 and saw Doug and the Slugs there one night in 92. It was shortly before right before the show, there was some sort of ice storm and nobody could make it to the show. So it was me and Doug. I'm like, make it work, Doug, make it work. Yeah, it was all the memories. First paying gig.
1: I actually worked at a place that used to be Orange Julius and turned into Frugert. At St. Albert Center.
0: Frugert?
1: Yeah.
0: Wow.
1: Yeah.
0: And what were you making?
1: My very first, it was like frozen yogurt. That's why it was called Frugert. $4.50 maybe an hour, if I was lucky. And I was a horrible employee.
0: Oh, do tell. Because so was I.
1: I was a teenager and I was stupid and I didn't know that you need to act professional in a public place. So I was known for throwing ice around and like joking with people. Yeah. And, you know, just generally being an idiot in public.
0: I know, so it's hard to imagine, but I was that kid too.
1: I just didn't keep that job for very long.
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0: Is it wrong for loving you? 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And it's Wednesday with Sean. It's 8:44. Doing a little reminiscing this morning. First paying job. Got this from Dawn. She says, my first paying job was actually cleaning out nests in the laying hen barn. Took me a whole summer. I was in grade six. Still have the scars to prove it. And I used that money to buy my first 4-H steer, a fancy little red limousine. Very cool. Nita was a file clerk after high school hours. Wasn't even 16. This was at an insurance company. Reg was picking rocks, $3 an hour. 6 hours, you got $20 and a $2 tip. There you go. First paying job.
1: My first job was picking up garbage out of a field for KFC back in the day for a whole dollar a day.
0: So people would go into the KFC, they were littering or something around the KFC, so you'd pick up all their trash?
1: They were just building the KFC out in the town, and so they needed all the garbage picked up, and they see us two little kids out there and thought, oh, we'll get those guys picking it up for a whole dollar a day.
0: I would have asked them and paid in chicken. Give me a bucket at the end of the day, I'd be there all day.
1: Chicken would have been good.
0: Oh my gosh, what a dream gig.
1: Well, I took my dollar and went to the Red Rooster and bought Mojo's.
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0: Chevy Silverado, it's Bailey Zimmerman, and it's Wednesday. How you doing? 9:07, it's Sean in the morning. This hour, Alberta's best country from the Chicks, Mel McDaniel, Dylan Scott, and the Brothers Osborne. This is Leroy Parnell on the Windspeaker Radio Network.
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0: You'll find us in Lethbridge at 103.5, 96.7 in Coal Lake. How you doing? Happy Wednesday, 9:21, and it's Sean in the morning. And boy, Mother Nature's taking her time to warm things up. My gosh, we're all kind of hovering around 13, 14, 15, in and around there. Maybe mid-20s through the afternoon for most of us. And, well, showers, thunder showers. Did you bring the umbrella? You might want to have that handy. Yeah, she's taking her time, though. Sitting in the yard yesterday afternoon, couldn't help but notice. I was, hang on, what am I hearing? I'm at the bird watching phase of my life, and I'm loving every minute of it. I had a pileated woodpecker in the yard the other day, but I could hear something way up, and I'm like, is that geese? No, the sandhill cranes, they've started their migration south. The geese, they're thinking about it. Pay attention to some of the fields and whatnot. You can see them kind of looking at each other. Should we leave? Should we get going? Should we make a move? Fall is on the way. Lots of leaves to clean up in my yard already. But then again, I enjoy the yard work, so it's all good. But yeah, get ready for it and sit tight. George Dukas is coming up next.
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Aaron Perchetta, it's Wednesday morning with Sean. Hey, how would you like to go see Cody Johnson, Terry Clark, and Davis Lewis, Rogers Place, September 17th? We're giving you a chance to stop by the contest link at cfweradio.ca. Get yourself entered. The draw's coming up Friday. Good luck. McBride and the Ride on the Windspeaker Radio Network.

0: Jody Messina, heads Carolina, tails California. 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It's Wednesday with Sean. It's 9:43. Daryl Stranger has your National Indigenous News coming up at 10. We've been doing a little reminiscing this morning about your first paying gig. Got this on the text line at 866-909-7771. First job, McDonald's. Second day after my 14th birthday. I lasted less than a week. Burnt myself on the fryer, then the grill. They moved me to the lobby. Cleaning tables, monitoring the ball pit in the kids' playground area. Do they still do those? I don't even know if they do. Ah, good times, good times. Oh, also on the text it said sad. 2 weeks. First paying gig, my buddy Goose. Let's do some reminiscing, buddy. Go ahead.
1: Piling square bales behind a square baler.
0: That sounds like work. Dusty, dirty. Oh.
1: Well, no, that's the truth, too. because I learned a valuable lesson doing that.
0: Oh, what was that?
1: I only made $5 a day. We stopped for dinner. And this old fella, he chewed and smoked. So anyway, I finished dinner and everything. And he said, you know, you're never going to be a man unless you can chew some bacon.
0: Yeah.
1: Well, buddy, I just took a little bit. I was green. Throwing up. And
0: And the old cowboy's looking at you like, what a disappointment you are.
1: Yeah. So anyway, I was so sick, I couldn't even finish off the rest of the day bailing.
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It ain't my fault. It's Brothers Osborne, and it's Wednesday with Sean. It's 9:53. That's going to do it for me. Have a lovely day. Back in tomorrow morning. Start time is 6. Thank you all for the text, the calls, the fun. I appreciate it. This is the Desert Rose Band on the Windspeaker Radio Network.

0: This is a look at your national Indigenous news. I'm Daryl Stranger. The National Association of Friendship Centres, or NAFC, is calling on the Government of Canada to make Budget 2026 a transformative moment for urban Indigenous communities by building on recent federal investments and scaling support through the Friendship Centre network. In a letter submitted to the Honourable François-Philippe Champagne, Minister of Finance, the NAFC welcomed the federal government's recent commitment of $168 million over 5 years through Indigenous Services Canada. They say the funding represents an important step towards stabilizing the operational foundation of Friendship Centres and recognizing their essential role in delivering culturally grounded services to Indigenous peoples living in urban areas. As nearly 80% of Indigenous peoples in Canada now live in urban communities, the NAFC is urging the federal government to take a targeted approach to new investments by working through the Friendship Centre network. The NAFC's recommendations focus on expanding support across key federal priorities, including housing and infrastructure, employment and skills development, gender-based violence prevention, emergency response and preparedness, and Indigenous-led artificial intelligence and data capacity. The NAFC is specifically calling for the creation of dedicated Friendship Centre delivery streams within federal housing, infrastructure, and employment programming, sustained multi-year investments to address gender-based violence and support survivors, permanent funding to recognize the role of Friendship Centres in emergency response, including during wildfire evacuations, and targeted investments in Indigenous-led digital infrastructure to support data sovereignty and modernize service delivery. Nunavut's first ever Addictions and Trauma Center will include more than just a clinical approach to recovery. The center's new executive director said the center will include on-the-land programming, workshops to build traditional hunting tools, and feature a cultural room with sewing machines. The hope for the 24-bed facility is that Nunavummiut will be able to access care without having to leave the territory for treatment. The current focus is on hiring and getting the center opened as quickly as possible. The center itself has been years in the making and is still undergoing construction. Nunavut Tungavik Incorporated, as well as the federal and territorial governments, all signed an agreement in 2019 to have the center built. However, it has faced construction delays since. As of today, there is still no opening date for the center just yet. Students from three Gitxsan communities in northwestern BC no longer have to travel to Hazelton for high school following the opening of a new secondary school in Gitwangak. The Gitxsan West Secondary School will serve the communities of Gitwangak, Gityanwau, and Gitsagukla, located between 98 to 117 kilometers northeast of Terrace, BC. The aim is to give students the opportunity for secondary education in a culturally enriched learning environment rooted in Gitxsan culture, language, and community. Indigenous Services Canada provided about $39 million for the design and construction, as well as program delivery for the first year of operations. The school is locally governed by a school board representing the three communities. The new school has the capacity for up to 170 students from nearby communities from grades 8 to 12. It includes 12 classrooms, a library, kitchen, gymnasium, and other facilities. That's a look at your National Indigenous News.
1: 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Built by the community, for the community, creating jobs and building futures together.
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4: Jim Cardinal Yansikasun, Machesaki Waikimaskutaman Skatikagiskak, Kayas, Kayas, Kaitaman, a spin rig magan gagiwap mak, Tagustiwamina Machesa.
5: Tagutiuk, your wife. Tatam Scott now, Alkakio, Evelyn Steinhauer, and Siga, Sonigi Pamutiano, Makayas, Tapui, Kapi, Giugianota. I went to Victoria for a conference for, I think I must have went for about 5 days. Bigi one, I think I got home on a Wednesday, and Kaunwain on to BC, to British Columbia, to go join my sister-in-law in it was near Lumbee, probably about 45 minutes from Vernon, Kagitutian. I flew there, and then we drove back together, my sister-in-law and I, and by Miwiti in Anisiak all week. And Kapigiwiak, we were going to stay overnight. Maga, we made it back in one day. And yet in between that, we stopped to visit at the Enchanted Forest. We made a few stops, one at Lake Louise. Yeah, it was a nice visit for sure. It was really nice to spend that time with my sister-in-law.
4: Oh, Maga, that was good to know that near Nusim Gugak all the time. So I wasn't that lonely.
5: Kiwit Pami Iga Skimi, na?
4: Well, mwinga gigi asking, so mwina nungaiton. Oh, my God, my chest out there. You know, I was wondering what we'd talk about today, you know, and I was just wondering what stories should we talk about. So, we're to talk about, man, how school, when school starts after a couple of months of vacation for the kids and for us, and how it changes everything, change the way you live, change the time you get up, changes your life around, you know, in a good way. Of course, I'm not complaining about it. That's not what this is about. So every morning I take my granddaughter to school, and we hang around over there, visit a little bit, and it changes my life in many ways. And I just thought I'd talk about everyone else that's life's change when school starts. And what do you think, honey?
5: Yeah, it is a big change for sure when it's time to go back to school for children. And even for us as adults, because you have to get up in the morning, you have to get your baby ready for school. And so there's a schedule now. In the summertime, I think we just really lose that schedule, and we eat at certain times normally when it's, you know, a school day, but when it's summer holidays, your schedule gets thrown off. You know, your dinner gets moved to 9 o'clock in the evening instead of, you know, 5 o'clock,
4: the regular 5 o'clock.
5: Yeah, so it is a big change. And I think nistamana ikamam tanita manuma, just going back to school. There's also, I don't know, other people get like this, maganisto notspuga igas, I don't know how to say it in Cree, but muitsi igaskita man. It's like you have this lonely feeling, and maybe it's just the change of season, but I think the change of season, as well as the going back onto

0: tell them lets me go for, even to go golf for a few hours, and she wants to tag along, hang around. And like on Monday, we golfed 27 holes on with the Jackson brothers, and she was there all day riding around and just being quiet, never said a word. Every now and again, she says, "Papa," and I'd say, "What?" "I love you." Excellent. And we keep going, right? And that's what she does. And then after we were done, she says to me, she says, "Now that I waited for you all day and you golfed and you told me you would be done earlier, now you gotta take me to the, what do you call my nigga?
1: Playground?
0: The playground. You gotta take me to the playground." Then I have to take her over there and sit there and watch her play. And yeah, it was good. So, but that's all part of being like, she missed me when she went the first week of school, and she didn't want to be away from me. And as a matter of fact, on yesterday, when I took her yesterday morning for a few seconds there, she said, "I want to go home with you. I don't want to stay in school." And it's not like her. So just that lonesome feeling.
1: Yeah.
0: I think you're right, and and that's certainly that pops up for kids too, not just for us,
1: Yeah.
0: And but our like I say, like anytime we feel like going somewhere, doing something during the summer holidays, we just take off. But during school, now you got to plan your life again for school. You gotta, anything that's happening, you have to, what are you going to do here? What are you going to do there? Like, we can't all go together when there's stuff that's happening. Okay, you got a minute.
1: Pitos mina this year, yaya piana iska, well, when I'm home, because I'm on sabbatical from my job, I find that just starting for her starting school and me being home, I'm back trying to get on schedule because kiwika is ginanpayan in the summer, right? I was sleeping till 9:30 in the morning, and now to get back on track. So yesterday morning, Tuesday morning, kawanskayan, kiwik nisto sen maga. I thought I would get up, and I know I had promised that I would braid her hair, and yeah. So I got up kiwik nisto sen that evening.
0: Yeah, top way. Oh my God, I got me no tepein and tepeichan. We're running short of time here. Don't go anywhere. Don't touch that dial. We'll be back. More of discussion on school changes and all that. Oh my God, I'll tip you. I think don't on. Hi, hi.

0: How was Amina? We're back, Iktuma. Kamam Skutama, we're talking about. Amam Skutama means we're talking about Iwumahea school and changes in all the school. And I know everybody else is, you know, life is changing. The teachers, you know, got to start early again. And they're planning all the stuff for the year. The school zones, you know, are in effect. I think they're in effect all year, but they're more in effect again. Yeah, you got to be watching for kids crossing and all that stuff. So there's kids all over the place, back to the playgrounds. You know, we have to watch that and how the school zones are in effect. The teachers and everything else, that's a great big change for everybody. So I don't know how everybody feels, everyone.
1: Yeah, I was just thinking, kantonata ya kusim no utaksik kapungsnamakset when at the end of the school day, I was thinking about my own experience going to school in that same school. Kezi goes to school in Vilna, and I was thinking about when I used to go to school there, and I was thinking about how I would feel when I would go back to school myself. And that's as we were waiting for her, that's what was going through my mind. And I honestly nutimaton kiwi kaiskman and gikwagitin ka kanta wine wean mana after summer. And I know I talked about this before, but it was not a good experience for me. And every time I go back there, I think about that. You know, I have little thoughts, but
0: yeah.
1: Yesterday I really thought about that feeling when I was just a little kid. So it was almost like I was 6 years old again, or I was 10 years old again, going back to school, and how I dreaded those days. And back then, you know, it was very different. There was a lot of racism. There was a lot of, things that made me feel like I wasn't welcome there. But it's definitely changed now. You see kids, mostly from our reserves, Saddle Lake and Goodfish Lake, getting off buses there. There are other children there, but I think they're used to being with a lot of Indigenous kids now. So it definitely is different. And of course, you've got a really good principal there. You've got a good VP. So things are very different. We never had elders in residence back then. You never had the opportunity to take languages. There was no such thing as smudging. You hid your identity if you could, but kiwikman gigaskatis and kanto wainwean kanto kinamaksianman in the fall after playing outside all day, right? I would be really, really dark after playing outside all day, every day for 2 months. So, yeah, it was not a good feeling, but yeah, I was thinking about that when we dropped her off, and I'm glad that Makigwewe agwan my kusim now imusitat. She, you know, I'm sure she's lonely because she's missing. She feels like she's missing out on family time.
0: Yeah,
1: well,
0: that's
1: we see that we kaya pianigwa, and she thinks that we're going to do something without her, and she's missing out on the fun, right?
0: Yeah, that's for sure. And you know, like I watch her, mana, and sometimes she wants to play a little bit, take her time. If it was up to her, she'd take all the kids home. You know, mm-hmm. She'd bring all the kids home and so they can come and visit. And that's every day she asks me, can this person come home? Can this person come with us? You know, and she's such a friendly young girl, you know, and that's what you need in school. You need some friendliness. You need some kindness. And, you know, I seen couple things that I noticed in that school, and some the principal, the vice principal, was trying to get them young kids, the young men, to come back to class, and they're all taking their time across the street there smoking, not listening, and all that stuff. And you know, and they have to get Mr. Houle to go and get them, you know. And and I told Mr. Houle to, you have to teach them young men how to respect the women. you know, and when the vice principal, the woman talks to you, you have to listen to her because you got to remind them that if it wasn't for their mom, that they wouldn't be there today. And because that's where some of the stuff, respect stuff has to start mm-hmm. with these young people in school, mm-hmm. You know, and I think that's what I was thinking about. Like, I never disrespected that. You know, if it doesn't matter what teacher asked me to go in, I went in. It's time for me to go in, I went in. I never disrespected. But now, they're a little bit different. So I was thinking about Elguma's school, how life has changed. I wonder what they were doing all summer, not listening to anyone, doing their own time. That's what I mean, like, you know. Now during the change.
1: I think there's also missed opportunities. Like you said, it would be nice for the elder to actually talk to them about the importance of women and respect, right?
0: Yeah.
1: So that would have been good. The other thing, that I noticed is the principal's right out there. She's right amongst the kids, getting them ready for the bus. There was no principal. The principal stayed in the office.
0: Yeah.
1: But this principal is just mingling and just interacting with all the children. And you could tell he's sagitatsik, right?
0: Yeah.
1: That's so different. And I love seeing that. I love seeing the vice principal, the principal, the teachers. You know, they're just right out there getting everybody ready.
0: Yeah.
1: I was thinking when I was a student way back when, I don't remember anyone, you know, going to the buses with us.
0: Yeah.
1: But now they definitely do that. And I was thinking also about my bus rides in Mias and, you know, Kapuset on a bus, right?
0: Yeah.
1: But I'm sure she would love it, you know, at least.
0: She wants to.
1: If you don't have it, then that's what they want, right?
0: Yeah.
1: They want to ride on the bus. But yeah, we used to have this bus driver that was so scary. Like, he really scared me. I was terrified of him, right?
0: Yeah.
1: And I don't know if kids still experience that, but I'm so happy that she doesn't have to ride on the bus, that we just pick her up and she comes home with you every day.
0: I look forward to mana picking her up. So yesterday was the first time I finally talked her into, like, it's okay if you stay home with Kukum. But here, we'll be right back. Maybe we'll talk about something else now. Amaga, hi, hi.

0: Omaga Squatch means last. Squatch means last. We're the last part of our segment here. And Emma Montanitaman, Umakatagwag, you know how we change. We change in the way the cold, we're not quite ready. Not as many mosquitoes. Hunting seasons talked about, you know. And the days are getting shorter. And and how fast that changes, you know, these days getting shorter. And then you have to do things differently. So, this time of year, mana, that there's so many changes that are happening, like how we used to get ready for the fall, mana here, kana sigea. We had to get ready for the winter, you know, and how we hunted, how we used to pick blueberries and can everything, you know, all that stuff as that's where we're at. That's the season we're at now.
1: There definitely was a lot of preparation, mana kayaska, when we knew it was, we were getting ready for fall. The other thing, mani mantanita manmina, we didn't really have access to lawnmowers like we do, but kiwik man mama ki ganatsi to give away witamik before the snow fell, right? She didn't want things under the snow. She always wanted to make sure that in the springtime that you wouldn't uncover all these things, right?
0: Yeah.
1: But also, you know, all the canning kamam skutaman, kayasmana ngiigitutayak to some of the farmers in the area, and she would buy cucumbers and she would buy carrots and she would can, you know, and then she'd go to the store and she'd buy pears and peaches and she would can those. I've never canned anything in my whole life. I just never really wanted to either, to learn. but I was when we were in BC, we stopped at these roadside little concessions or stores where they sell fresh fruits, but we also bought some pickles there too. And I was thinking about that and how my mom would can, you know, for days she would be canning,
0: and for weeks.
1: Yeah, and igumana pukiwe giwiga sik and katawi anange pickles muin week stalk. I didn't like them. They just weren't my mom's, right? And magi yo igwe wiganaksatik, they looked so good that I had to buy them. When we were at the cabin, I opened them and I didn't like them at all.
0: Really? Yeah. Yeah. Mm-hmm. Yeah, I remember mom's canning manonista, you know, and kakyoki way, whatever she canned. Like, she'd sit at, in a kitchen manik the kakye all day, every day, fire going, boiling, all these canned stuff and, you know, and the berries, the carrots, because we used to plant all this stuff and, you know, whatever she can, she did, pickles and beets. Beets were one of my favorite stuff canned beets, man. Them are the ones I like. Neck bones and, you know, and potatoes and raw onions, you know, you know, and they're the best, the beets, and you can't beat that. All of a sudden, you start to feel like
1: The other thing, man, that they used to can is crab apples. Tantito we manigut not, but kiwik manki ki nastaug.
0: Yeah, crab apples.
1: So many jars of crab apples, and I remember my kukum used to put cloves in there and maybe cinnamon or something, but they were so good. And we have a tree here, crab apple tree, but we never picked them. And I, like I said, if I have no desire to can anything. Magnweek steen mana kamitian.
0: Apuchigitim ganain.
1: Wait a minute. I'd rather sit at the computer than do the canning.
0: Oh, I just had to throw that one in there for Nistas. Lawrence, I just had to throw that one in there, Maga. That's one thing I can say, me, my wife, keep them ganeo. But, unape, matue, apetue, keep them ganeo, and they take them on, Maga, muy, we keep them ganeo. So, yeah, that's a lot of stuff like that in a fall manner. This is where we do all these things. They go, I used to love, man, watch my mom can blueberries for days on end, you know? We had a cellar up there, we put everything away, then, you know, in a cool place, and they last all winter. It's not freezing, but it's not, you know, too hot, nice and cool, and Dad had shelves down there, you know, right under our house, and we'd crawl under there, and, you kind of board the place up, not really too, because you have to have all that, you know, earth on it. So, why they never really closed it in. You know, I often wondered about that, you know, why didn't they just close it in solidly with lumber, but they never did. You know, they're just enough to put shelves, and then everything was, touched by the earth, and that's another thing I should ask questions of people, you know, not too many people older than me now, but you know, what they remember about that out there. So if anybody would ever remembers why they didn't close it in with all the boards and stuff.
1: Well, the temperature would probably change too, but Kamamskutaman pas on those cellars, right?
0: Yeah.
1: You can smell that earth.
0: Yeah.
1: And I think probably all of us had cellars, and they were used for different purposes. I don't even know if canning went down there, because we didn't have like a cellar that you could stand up in. You had to pretty much crawl.
0: Yeah.
1: But I remember potatoes down there.
0: We had boxes down there, potatoes on one side, carrots on this side, and red potatoes over here, purple potatoes here, and white potatoes over here. Yeah, they were all different. You couldn't mix them together.
1: Oh.
0: Yeah, that was with us anyway, and I remember that. So, that was, quite a good stories, mana, for, fall time and how everything has changed. Oh, my God, man.
1: Yeah, I'm sure there's still a lot of people that do canning. And I say, Mami, now we're almost out of time. So, Tatamskat now, I say, me, nan, mi, witi, na, say, me, pi, yugiak. I'll talk to you guys again next week.
0: Oh, my God, and ask him on, Uta, kapin and duhto, yeah. So, we talked about a little bit about school. We talked a little bit about canning. Oh, my God, next time, me, nota.
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5: Rising country music star Travis Dolter is performing at the Broadmoor Golf Course in Sherwood Park on September 25th. Doors open at 6:30 and the show starts at 7:30. It'll cost the $8 to get in and no minors. Also, Dawson Gray is bringing his Bars Gone Now tour to Edmonton on October 21st at Daisy's Saloon. Tickets are $25, doors will open at 7 and the concert starts at 8 o'clock. And Owen Rigling is bringing his In the Feeling tour to the Bows at the Bonnets Energy Center in Grand Prairie on October 25th. Special guest Dalton Davis will open the night, and it'll all get underway at 7:30. For more information on these or other concerts, check out the concerts and events page at cfweradio.ca.
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0: 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Don't go near the water. Some great songs. I say, guys, yeah, we already played. And even Cowgirls Get the Blues. Lynn Anderson, we just finished playing for you there. I hope you're enjoying that one. And a little while, we'll kick off a little bit of Saddle Up. Saddle Up. And Get Rhythm. Martin Del Rey and Johnny Cash. And Home Sweet Home Reel. And that song is going out to Lloyd Jackson. Lloyd Mann used to phone me and request that song back in the day all the time. And he gets a chance to hear his Home Sweet Home Reel. I hope you're really enjoying that song, my friend. Kia o mana. Mucha gan mana hea. Oguma mana hea. Kiwa kaitama hea. Last Men's Night. That's it. No more. But part 3 challenge next week. And see how it turns out, Matessa. And on the 15th, and I don't know if I can make it. I can't make the 12th on Club Champions on the 12th. So, I got all the other commitments I have to do in Edmonton. But it's okay. I guess you guys are all going to have fun. You all have fun. Go out there and do the best you can in a club challenge. And I know there's a few people that want to win. Hamaga here in Alberta's best country. CFWE. Hi, hi.
1: 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Here's what's happening.
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Sounds like coming home. This is CFWE. Now in Dene. Nahe kents in Yagos iti laundi narete. Edila nitsigonde heraton.

0: I'm just thinking how nice it would be to attend the Anzac Willow Lake, meet the 23rd annual talent show. 23 years they've been having this talent show, and it's been beautiful. We've played it a few times back in the day. If they're going for the talent show, I remember that, Mana. So thank you, Stella, for getting us back then. And that was always a great talent show. And they pay good money. And hopefully all of you are out there to go and sing for the people and have maybe a chance to make a few dollars. I noticed they got some good moose callers there. You know that. I know that Mr. McCollum is going to be there to throw his moose calling in. You know, and I wouldn't change you if I could. Ricky Skaggs, in a little while, I swept them out on Red Solo Cup. And we're going to kick that for a little bit for a while. And late Toby Keith. And we got Church by Donna Marino. And Feeling Country. And One Love, Charlie Carter. And Woman, Kane Brown. And if we get a chance, we'll squeeze them in. That's for sure. So, yeah, I'm just looking forward to all of you. 23 years. How many of you will remember 23 years of talent show? Anzac, Willow Lake, Métis. 23 years. That's nice to hear. You'll be able to carry on these things that many years. Congratulations to, of course, Stella's still the leader there, and congratulations, Stella. Doing a great job. Hi, hi.
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0: This is a look at your national Indigenous news. I'm Daryl Stranger. The National Association of Friendship Centers, or NAFC, is calling on the Government of Canada to make Budget 2026 a transformative moment for urban Indigenous communities by building on recent federal investments and scaling support through the Friendship Center network. In a letter submitted to the Honorable François-Philippe Champagne, Minister of Finance, the NAFC welcomed the federal government's recent commitment of $168 million over 5 years through Indigenous Services Canada. They say the funding represents an important step towards stabilizing the operational foundation of Friendship Centers and recognizing their essential role in delivering culturally grounded services to Indigenous peoples living in urban areas. As nearly 80% of Indigenous peoples in Canada now live in urban communities, the NAFC is urging the federal government to take a targeted approach to new investments by working through the Friendship Center network. The NAFC's recommendations focus on expanding support across key federal priorities, including housing and infrastructure, employment and skills development, gender-based violence prevention, emergency response and preparedness, and Indigenous-led artificial intelligence and data capacity. The NAFC is specifically calling for the creation of dedicated Friendship Center delivery streams within federal housing, infrastructure, and employment programming, sustained multi-year investments to address gender-based violence and support survivors, permanent funding to recognize the role of Friendship Centers in emergency response, including during wildfire evacuations, and targeted investments in Indigenous-led digital infrastructure to support data sovereignty and modernize service delivery. Nunavut's first ever Addictions and Trauma Center will include more than just a clinical approach to recovery. The center's new executive director said the center will include on-the-land programming, workshops to build traditional hunting tools, and feature a cultural room with sewing machines. The hope for the 24-bed facility is that Nunavumiut will be able to access care without having to leave the territory for treatment. The current focus is on hiring and getting the center opened as quickly as possible. The center itself has been years in the making and is still undergoing construction. Nunavut Tungavik Incorporated, as well as the federal and territorial governments, all signed an agreement in 2019 to have the center built. However, it has faced construction delays since. As of today, there is still no opening date for the center just yet. Students from three Gitxsan communities in northwestern BC no longer have to travel to Hazelton for high school following the opening of a new secondary school in Gitwangak. The Gitxsan West Secondary School will serve the communities of Gitwangak, Gityanwau, and Gitsagukla, located between 98 to 117 kilometers northeast of Terrace, BC. The aim is to give students the opportunity for secondary education in a culturally enriched learning environment rooted in Gitxsan culture, language, and community. Indigenous Services Canada provided about $39 million for the design and construction, as well as program delivery for the first year of operations. The school is locally governed by a school board representing the three communities. The new school has the capacity for up to 170 students from nearby communities from grades 8 to 12. It includes 12 classrooms, a library, kitchen, gymnasium, and other facilities. That's a look at your National Indigenous News.
1: 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Built by the community, for the community, creating jobs and building futures together.
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0: Mi upo una pista gisca. Good afternoon. Asa mi beta gustano uta. One more time, back again. That nice classic country. It's always great to listen to classic country, that's for sure. In 9 till 5. We just finished playing Dolly Parton, the late Dolly Parton. Sounds funny to say that because, you know, sometimes you think some of these singers would live forever, like George Jones, Merle Haggard, you know, Dolly, and somebody, you know, Waylon, and all these, Johnny Cash, just to name a few of these singers, man. You know, hi, Mom, we miss you, Mom, we love you, Mom. But sometimes we don't know, Gistano. We skate, no. You don't seem to miss me, Patty Loveless and late George Jones, put together Arkansas Traveler and their Grandy Boys, and modern day Bonnie and Clyde. And these are the ones we're going to be playing for you here in a little while, but don't go too far. So, you know, it's good to kind of remember in history of our beautiful music, Monica Migusia. You know, that we're gifted some of this music, that's for sure. Oh, my God, I just want to talk about, on the 19th, there's a big tournament in Vilna, and that's Dallas and Andrew Memorial Tournament, and I believe it's almost full, so get your team down there and get your carts booked, and I believe the 27th is going to be the 27-hole challenge, but they can't make them, because there's a talent show in Fort MacKay on the 20th and starts in the afternoon. So I'm looking forward to that. So I make the 19th, but I won't be able to make the 20th. So I'm looking for the partner on the 19th here in Alberta's best country. Hi, hi.
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0: Agamina, dat nu tip ain't to pay gun. Running short of time, dat nu tip ain't to pay gun. For those of you who are learning to speak Cree, dat nu tip ain't to pay gun means running short of time. You're here in Alberta's best country, CFWE. And, yeah, hang around, stick around, and listen to some tunes. I've got one more round here for the last part of our show, that's for sure. And Mama knows that the Shenandoah, I guess, to get the matic. And also, just wanted to say there was a song here earlier that's been played, and that was Carmelita, my good friend Victor. If you're listening, you know that song was for you, my friend. The Carmelita, that's my favorite song too. I love that song, and I like the way Lori Whitney, late Lori Whitney, does that song. And Bago to say, Marcus Matnan, nobody loves like you, Armand Duck Chief, and someone to give my love to, and that's Tracy Bird. And if we get a chance, Falling, and a little bit Goodbye, So Long, Hello. I love Prairie Oyster and Black Rose. Billy Joe Schaefer, Gnuman, with the money, got copy of Pitamik, copy of Nduhtoya, copy of Mustata. But don't forget, tomorrow morning, tune in at 9 o'clock, Request Lion Agamina, and pick the song you want to hear. You can even request Nicely Put Together, Ben. Just kidding. Hey, whoever you want to request, I still love On My Mind, with Walter Quinn, that's one, and late Charles Schott, Russ Special, Ignamana, top of the line request, that's for sure. Oh my God, I'm going to ask him when I go on Mocha. Great artist. Great Indigenous artists. Hi, hi.
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4: 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We become strong.
3: On June 16th, the Carney government tabled Bill C-37, the new First Nations water legislation behind closed doors and without the input of treaty nations. 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
1: Alberta's best country, now in Dene. 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

Alberta's Best Country, CFWE. It's Brooklyn. We are halfway through the week. It has been a short week at that. I hope you're having a great day. Here's the Mavericks with Pretend on Alberta's Best Country.

0: Mike Laws, Never Drinking Again. You're listening to Alberta's Fast Country. It is 2:20 this afternoon. I want to know, what is your animal encounter story? I have gone on a couple hikes through the mountains over the years, and I'm always carrying bear spray. However, I have never actually seen a bear on my hikes, thankfully, because I don't know if I would actually know what to do. I have seen them through the car window and things like that, but I have never come close on a walking path or anything like that. But I did see this morning that there was a bear roaming the streets of Edmonton, I think a couple days ago. Like, where did he come from? And I want to know, how was the travel to Edmonton? But so it brings me to you. Do you have any crazy animal encounter stories? If so, you can share them with me on Facebook or give me a call or text at 866-909-7771.
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listening to Alberta's Best Country and the CCMAs. Those are already next weekend. Now, this year, the awards are in Saskatoon. Sarah from CJWE and I, we're going to be heading over, giving you all the content, like artist interviews, social media posts. So it's going to feel like you are actually there. Now, the actual CCMA award show, that is next Saturday. And it was just announced that this band, they are going to be your hosts for the night. It's the James Barker Band, Somebody I Know, on Alberta's Best Country.

0: Riley Green, There Was This Girl, right here on Alberta's Best Country. The school year that is just getting started. Maybe you have a new graduate at home who is looking for a new job. Well, the Peace River and Area Job Fair, that is this afternoon. It's actually going to start at 4 o'clock at River Drive Mall. They're going to have some hiring employers on site from the area, and some are even going to be doing on-the-spot interviews. So you have just under 2 hours to get prepared, print off the resume, find a good outfit, and maybe you will find that next job this afternoon.
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Alberta's Best Country CFWV. We are coming up to 3 o'clock. I'm going to have your great song of the day and some Clint Black. Right now it's Vince Gill, One More Last Chance on Alberta's Best Country.

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Alberta's Best Country CFWE. It's Brooklyn. I hope your Wednesday has been treating you well. This afternoon, we are talking about our crazy animal encounters. Maybe you were out on a walk, driving along the hike or whatever. Boom, you saw a bear. Maybe it was something else. You can tell me your story on Facebook or give me a call or text, 866-909-7771. Here's Brantley Gilbert. It's Want You Back on Alberta's Best Country.

pause, it caused some tears, but more to the point of our story. 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We'd pull one truck out and get another stuck in, and motors that roar and tires that spin would sink right down, down to the diff, and we'd all take turns and do it again until no one could move. Call one more friend, come on out here, we need you. 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

0: all over that native prairie soil. 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
1: It's Corb Lund, Truck Got Stuck, right here on Alberta's Best Country. It's time for your great song of the day. Back in 2009, Carrie Underwood released this song.
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0: That was your great song of the day. It's Cowboy Casanova by Carrie Underwood here on Alberta's Best Country. Back in 2009, she released that song as the lead single from her third album called Play On. Now, that song became the fastest climbing single in her career and also the fastest climbing single of 2009 in the country music genre. And that song also gave her the most top 10 hits on the country charts during that decade.
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something fun to do with your family this weekend. The Agri Fair, that's going to start on Friday in Spruce Grove. I'm going to be live on location at Central Park on Friday, so you can come on by, say hi, and we're also going to be part of the parade come Saturday morning at 11. So if you are going there, you can give us a wave there as well. Here's the Nitty Gritty Dirt Band. It's Stuck in the Middle on Alberta's Best Country.

0: Andrew Hyatt, it's Sometimes It Don't, right here on Alberta's Best Country. The run for Lloydminster, that's coming up on Sunday at the Bud Miller All Seasons Park. If you're like Sean, you love to run, this is perfect for you. You can either do a 3K run, walk, or jog. It is all for great local causes. All the money raised will be going to the Bea Fisher Inclusion Lloydminster Society, and there is still time to sign up. You can find where to do that up on our website.
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Alberta's Best Country CFWE. We are coming up to 4 o'clock. We're going to take a look at your news, sports, and weather. Here's Carol and Don Johnson. 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

0: Good afternoon. Here's the latest news in northern and central Alberta on CFWE. A Fort McMurray man faces a sexual assault charge stemming from an incident involving a food delivery earlier this year. Wood Buffalo RCMP received a report on May 16th alleging that someone was sexually assaulted inside their residence after answering the door for a food delivery. The driver involved was not immediately identified. Investigators later identified a suspect using witness accounts and security footage. On Saturday, a 34-year-old local resident was arrested and charged with sexual assault. He has since been released under conditions and is due to appear in court on September 23rd. Anyone with information about this case or who has experienced something similar is asked to contact Wood Buffalo RCMP at 780-788-4000. Recycling services are changing across most of Wood Buffalo beginning October 5th. The changes will bring curbside recycling to Conklin, Fort McKay, and Janvier for the first time, while residents in Fort McMurray, Anzac, Draper, Gregoire Lake Estates, Saprae Creek Estates, and other communities will see changes to their existing service. Residents receiving curbside service will get new blue recycling carts from Circular Materials, while the Regional Municipality of Wood Buffalo will coordinate collection of the old recycling carts. Recycling will also be collected on a different day from regular garbage. The municipality says additional information on carts, collection schedules, and changes affecting individual neighborhoods and communities will be released throughout this month. The Beaver Lodge Municipal Hospital Emergency Department will be without an on-site physician overnight this week. Due to a clinical personnel shortage, there will be no on-site physician tomorrow from 8 p.m. to Friday morning at 8 a.m. Patients are still asked to call 911 if they have a medical emergency, as EMS will remain available to reroute callers to surrounding facilities. Nursing staff will remain on-site in the emergency department, providing urgent triage and assessments. RCMP officers across Alberta removed 125 impaired drivers from the roads over the Labor Day long weekend. According to the RCMP, officers issued over 1,000 traffic violation tickets, including over 500 for speeding, 24 for distracted driving, and 21 for seatbelt infractions. Sergeant Darren Turnbull of the Alberta RCMP Traffic Services says that all residents should speak up if they witness someone about to drive impaired or make an unsafe choice behind the wheel. Taking a look at your sports, the Edmonton Oilers have signed forward Alex Formenton to a one-year contract. Through 109 career games, he's registered 23 goals and 16 assists for 39 points. And NFL football is finally back tonight with a Super Bowl rematch between the Seattle Seahawks and the New England Patriots. The Seahawks beat the Patriots 29-13 in Super Bowl 60 on February 8th. Kickoff from Seattle is scheduled for 6:20 p.m. That's your latest news and sports on CFWE. To find the latest news in Alberta, you can visit our website at cfweradio.ca. A look at northern and central Alberta weather is next.
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0: Here's a look at your CFWE evening weather. Fort Chippewa, Fort McMurray, and the Wood Buffalo region, cloudy tonight, low of 12. Tomorrow, 60% chance of showers, high of 15. Grand Prairie, Horse Lake First Nation, low of 11, cloudy tonight. Tomorrow, showers, high of 13. Lloydminster, a few clouds tonight, low of 13. Tomorrow, 60% chance of showers, high of 15. Red Deer, partly cloudy, low of 10. Tomorrow, mix of sun and cloud, high of 16. Cold Lake and Bonnyville, cloudy, low of 13. Tomorrow, a few showers, high of 16. And Edmonton, Enoch, Cree Nation, and Leduc, cloudy tonight, low of 12. Tomorrow, mix of sun and cloud, high of 16. Right now in Fort Chippewa, Fort McMurray, and the Wood Buffalo region, it's sunny, 22. Grand Prairie, Horse Lake First Nation, cloudy, 21. Lloydminster, 23, cloudy. Red Deer, sun, 24. Cold Lake and Bonnieville, 23, cloudy. And Edmonton, Enoch, Cree Nation, and Leduc, 23, mix of sun and cloud.
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Canada's Best Country, CFWE. It's Brooklyn. We are halfway through the show. I hope you're having a great day. Coming up this hour, I have your chance to win a pair of tickets to Annihilation Night at Rad Torque Raceway. So keep on listening to win your way there. Here's Kenny Chesney. She thinks my tractor's sexy on Alberta's Best Country.

0: right here on Alberta's Best Country. It is 4:19 this afternoon. We have been talking about our wild animal encounters. Do you have a story? Jesse commented on Facebook and said, I pulled a Dairy Queen Blizzard cup off of a skunk's head in my neighborhood. I said to him, don't you dare spray me. And he better not have, because you were helping him out. If he did, I would be very upset. So what is your wild animal encounter story? You can tell me on Facebook or give me a call or text at 866-909-7771.
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12: I ain't coming to your house.

You're listening to Alberta's Best Country and Annihilation Night. That is coming up at Radtork Raceway next weekend. This is where you get to see flying machines, destruction, dirt. I mean, all kinds of insanity that they can offer, they are going to bring to you next weekend. So coming up after Highway 101, I'm going to have your chance to win a pair of tickets. So keep on listening to win your way there. Here's John Party. It's Boots Off on Alberta's Best Country.

Serving Alberta's Indigenous communities. This is CFWE. Now and Dene. Ejol na hende e dene naja de wans eti. Eti la nitsi gonde era.

0: tonight right here on Alberta's Best Country. It is 438 Annihilation Night. That is next weekend at Radtork Raceway. You're going to be seeing destruction, flying cars, cars on fire. There is going to be a lot going on. Right now, I have your chance to win a pair of tickets, but we're going to play a little game. It's called, Is It Mechanical or Is It Made Up? Is it a real term or did I really just like make this up right now? Let's see. Okay. Is a muffler bearing? Is it real? Is it made up? A muffler bearing. Do you know if that is a mechanical term? Or did I just make it up? You can send me a text, 866-909-7771. Tell me your name and your answer. Is it a mechanical term? Or did I make it up?
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0: WEI. Just had your chance to win a pair of tickets to Annihilation Night at Rad Torque Raceway next Saturday. You just had to tell me if a muffler bearing was real. Or if I made it up. Lynn called me out instantly. Yeah, I made that thing up. And she was right. But that means she just won two tickets for next Saturday. Now, we are going to have more giveaways for you. So, as always, just keep on listening to win your way there. Here's Garth Brooks. It's Friends in Low Places on CFWE.
1: 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I showed up in boots and ruined your blind tie affair.

0: Good afternoon. Here's the latest news in northern and central Alberta on CFWE. A Fort McMurray man faces a sexual assault charge stemming from an incident involving a food delivery earlier this year. Wood Buffalo RCMP received a report on May 16th alleging that someone was sexually assaulted inside their residence after answering the door for a food delivery. The driver involved was not immediately identified. Investigators later identified a suspect using witness accounts and security footage. On Saturday, a 34-year-old local resident was arrested and charged with sexual assault. He has since been released under conditions and is due to appear in court on September 23rd. Anyone with information about this case or who has experienced something similar is asked to contact Wood Buffalo RCMP at 780-788-4000. Recycling services are changing across most of Wood Buffalo beginning October 5th. The changes will bring curbside recycling to Conklin, Fort McKay, and Janvier for the first time, while residents in Fort McMurray, Anzac, Draper, Gregoire Lake Estates, Saprae Creek Estates, and other communities will see changes to their existing service. Residents receiving curbside service will get new blue recycling carts from Circular Materials, while the Regional Municipality of Wood Buffalo will coordinate collection of the old recycling carts. Recycling will also be collected on a different day from regular garbage. The municipality says additional information on carts, collection schedules, and changes affecting individual neighborhoods and communities will be released throughout this month. The Beaver Lodge Municipal Hospital Emergency Department will be without an on-site physician overnight this week. Due to a clinical personnel shortage, there will be no on-site physician tomorrow from 8 p.m. to Friday morning at 8 a.m. Patients are still asked to call 911 if they have a medical emergency, as EMS will remain available to reroute callers to surrounding facilities. Nursing staff will remain on-site in the emergency department, providing urgent triage and assessments. RCMP officers across Alberta removed 125 impaired drivers from the roads over the Labor Day long weekend. According to the RCMP, officers issued over 1,000 traffic violation tickets, including over 500 for speeding, 24 for distracted driving, and 21 for seatbelt infractions. Sergeant Darren Turnbull of the Alberta RCMP Traffic Services says that all residents should speak up if they witness someone about to drive impaired or make an unsafe choice behind the wheel. Taking a look at your sports, the Edmonton Oilers have signed forward Alex Formenton to a one-year contract. Through 109 career games, he's registered 23 goals and 16 assists for 39 points. And NFL football is finally back tonight with a Super Bowl rematch between the Seattle Seahawks and the New England Patriots. The Seahawks beat the Patriots 29-13 in Super Bowl 60 on February 8th. Kickoff from Seattle is scheduled for 6:20 p.m. That's your latest news and sports on CFWE. To find the latest news in Alberta, you can visit our website at cfweradio.ca. A look at northern and central Alberta weather is next.
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0: Here's a look at your CFWE evening weather. Fort Chippewa, Fort McMurray, and the Wood Buffalo region, cloudy tonight, low of 12. Tomorrow, 60% chance of showers, high of 15. Grand Prairie, Horse Lake First Nation, low of 11, cloudy tonight. Tomorrow, showers, high of 13. Lloydminster, a few clouds tonight, low of 13. Tomorrow, 60% chance of showers, high of 15. Red Deer, partly cloudy, low of 10. Tomorrow, mix of sun and cloud, high of 16. Cold Lake and Bonnyville, cloudy, low of 13. Tomorrow, a few showers, high of 16. And Edmonton, Enoch, Cree Nation, and Leduc, cloudy tonight, low of 12. Tomorrow, mix of sun and cloud, high of 16. Right now in Fort Chippewa, Fort McMurray, and the Wood Buffalo region, it's sunny, 22. Grand Prairie, Horse Lake First Nation, cloudy, 21. Lloydminster, 23, cloudy. Red Deer, sun, 24. Cold Lake and Bonnieville, 23, cloudy. And Edmonton, Enoch, Cree Nation, and Leduc, 23, mix of sun and cloud.
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Alberta's Best Country is CFWE. It's Brooklyn. This is our last hour together. I hope you're having a great day. We'll be chatting with each other until 6 o'clock. Here's Tracy Lawrence on Alberta's Best Country.

0: grounds. Then it's going to go on throughout the whole entire week. You can take part in traditional experiences. They have moose hide tanning, treaty teachings, Cree language games, and a lot more. Again, that is starting next Wednesday in Wabasca.
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2: 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It'll cost you $8 to get in and no minors. Also, Dawson Gray is bringing his Bars Gone Now tour to Edmonton on October 21st at Daisy's Saloon. Tickets are $25, doors will open at 7 and the concert starts at 8 o'clock. And Owen Riegling is bringing his In the Feeling tour to the Bows at the Bonnets Energy Center in Grand Prairie on October 25th. Special guest Dalton Davis will open the night, and it'll all get underway at 7:30. 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

There is a fall carnival that's coming up next Wednesday at the Marketplace in Collingwood. They're going to have a free petting zoo, so you can go and meet some really cute animals. Plus, they're going to do a circus workshop, which I feel like would be really cool to attend. That is coming up next Saturday in Collingwood in Edmonton. Here's Mindy McCready. It's Guys Do It All the Time on Alberta's Best Country.

0: Tim McGraw, it's my best friend right here on Alberta's Best Country. The Willow Lake Métis Nation, they are putting on their 23rd annual Métis Festival this weekend. They are going to have a ton of things for you to join in, not including the talent show with male and female divisions. Plus, we're going to be there. So if you do see our CFWE cruiser out and about, don't be shy. Come say hello.
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Alberta's Best Country, CFWE. 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I hope you have a great rest of your night. We'll be chatting again tomorrow from 2 to 6. Here's Tim and the Glory Boys. 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